only I could. That's what I want more than anything in the world, but it could never be. My father would find us wherever we went. He has forbidden me to even speak to you if he finds me now. I don't know what he'd do.

Technicolor, long ago, my younger waist and clearer, clearer than my footprints. Stardom greats I followed closely, closer than near.

for all of you people to come here this evening, and I knew you had been searched, but what you don't realize is that in the back of the Morty's Falcon, I have a question.